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UFOs and white noise. Scripture and garbled frequencies. I tried to switch it off, but the dial snapped in my finger.

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The only survivor of the National People's Gang. 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

man's life touches so many other lives. 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

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I sing for my daughter, I grew like a lamb to the slaughter, and I walk through. Now I'm swimming, I'm moving through water, I'm singing. I sing for my daughter, I grew like a lamb to the slaughter, and I walk